See, we all go through the struggle. Sometimes we have to face adversity head on. But it's us that has to stand strong. Put on that rain jacket in the storm and start treading that muddy water. Mass pipe. I mean.

try again. One more time. One, two, three. One, two, three. I see a tree. I see a house. 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